have a hard time choosing fights. 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Still, I'm so afraid to die alone. I'm so afraid to die alone, 'cause I'm afraid there won't come anyone home to find me.

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He doesn't even have a bed frame. He doesn't even have a job. I mean, we don't have jobs either, but, like, he's horrible. How is he supposed to know what a girl needs?

0: generational trauma. JT in the mud, gotta turn. Stop passing that drama.
1: Generational trauma.
0: JT in the blood, gotta stir.